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3: This is Max Lucado. Ahab and Jezebel were dead. Their son Ahaziah, a chip off the old demonic block, had assumed the throne. He took a fall. Maybe he was paralyzed and in pain. Whatever his malady, he sought relief. Where do you go when you hurt? Some people turn to alcohol, others to opioids, still others to a frenzied schedule. How many turn to Jehovah? Ahaziah could have, but no, pain drove him to consult a false god, Baal. The most insidious work of the devil is counterfeit religion. Why? The devilish cunning of counterfeit religion is that it mixes in just enough truth to make the lie all the stronger. Satan sold a bag of lies to Ahaziah. Don't let him do the same with you. This is Max Lucado.
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4: Hi, I'm Barry McGuire, author of Ignite Your Life, explaining how you can have wholehearted faith regardless of your circumstances. 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
1: My name is Jim Culver. 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
4: 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It's like a second emotion. Something's going on in our life that we're not dealing with, and we're taking it out on whoever's around us.
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4: Do you ever wonder if anyone is listening? Hi, this is the Live Hope Minute. We live in a very noisy world. When do you ever get a moment of silence? For me, I jump in the car, turn on the radio, or I get home and turn on some music. It's rarely quiet. Do you ever wonder if anyone can hear what's going on in your heart? It takes a lot of focus and concerted effort for someone to stop what they're doing and really listen. Hope says that God listens. He hears your prayers, your cries. Psalm 10:17 says, "Lord, you know the hopes of the helpless. Surely you will hear their cries and comfort them." God knows what's going on with you, and he hears your cries. 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I've got 4 super practical tips for how to be outrageously hopeful at livehopenow.com. 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

Lodi in the Voice Hanger studio on a ridge in the Ozarks. Welcome to Mike at the Mic. It's a little bit after 10 o'clock Central Time, USA. How about some music from David Mullen as we get our show underway? Here's Water into Wine on Mike at the Mic. Thank you for showing up.

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1: 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Let's roll on back to 1986. Myrrh Records, back in the day, had an artist on their label called Randy Stonehill. Back in 86, the Wild Frontier Project came out. Here's Get Together on Mike at the Mic. Thank you for listening.

0: 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Cooper, the Copper Canine, he's here. He's out on the porch of the Voice Hanger studio, which is on a ridge in the Ozarks, by the way, if you wondered where I am. 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Which leads me to my next request. 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
1: ClassicChristian247.com. Mike at the mic. We are in the book of Luke. We're in chapter 11. We just read last time, so yesterday, the what's called the Lord's Prayer. It's really the Lord's example of prayer. In verse 5, it says, "Then he said to them, which of you has a friend and will go to him at midnight and say to him, 'Friend, lend me 3 loaves, for a friend of mine has come to me from a journey, and I have nothing to set before him.' And from inside he answers and says, 'Do not bother me. The door has already been shut, and my children and I are in bed. I cannot rise up and give you anything.' I tell you, even though he will not arise and give him anything because he is his friend, yet because of his persistence, he will get up and give him as much as he needs." Your skillet on Mike at the Mic.

0: going on here in the studio. It's one of those little plug-ins for a wall, and you drop a wax melt in it, and oh man, it is some fresh-smelling pine. I love that. It's a kind of a Christmassy smell, and I waited until the temperatures cooled off. I love it all the time, but I wanted to wait and get that kind of cool temp feel. It smells so good in here. 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
2: 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More than a third of all the founding fathers' quotes came directly from the Bible. And another 60% came from those authors who had based their writings on the Bible. And it's that historical fact that caused Ken Woodward, writing in Newsweek magazine, and he said, quote, "Now historians are discovering that the Bible, even perhaps more than the Constitution, is our founding document." That is Newsweek magazine. Our founding document is the Bible. That is what the history says.
1: Pathway Minute is produced by Pathway to Victory. 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
1: 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Coming up on the second hour now. Actually, we're not coming up on it. We're in it. It is a little bit after 11 o'clock Central Time, USA, going back to 2003. Here's Church Punks from Audio Adrenaline.

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1: Man, oh man. That girl can sing, Lisa Bevel on Mike at the Mic. Hey, welcome to the show. If you are just joining us, I'm Mike Schlody, and this is Mike at the Mic. It's a little three-hour show from 10 in the morning until 1 in the afternoon Central Time, USA. Here's Youth Choir with All Night Long, classicchristian247.com.

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1: 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We're in Luke chapter 11. 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
1: 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Mike at the mic. Let's continue in the book of Luke. We're in chapter 11, reading the Word of God one book at a time, one chapter at a time, one verse at a time. Luke 11:9. So I say to you, Jesus says, ask, and it will be given to you. Seek, and you will find. Knock, and it will be opened to you. For everyone who asks receives, and he who seeks finds. And to him who knocks, it will be opened. But what father among you, if his son asks for a fish, will give him a snake instead of a fish? Or if his son asks for an egg, will give him a scorpion? If you then, being evil, know how to give good gifts to your children, how much more will your heavenly Father give the Holy Spirit to those who ask Him? This is Aaron Jeffrey on Mike at the Mic.

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1: Come on in, Robo Voice. Mike Schlody in the Voice Hangar studio on a ridge in the Ozarks. It is super cool to have you in the listening family. A lot of you have been around for years and years and years. It's pretty amazing to me. Co-founder Doug and I started this way back in 2010, and here we are. Eric Champion next.
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4: 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Joe and Raisa have been best friends forever, but when Raisa says she's going to California for college, Joe is devastated. Before she leaves, though, the pair tumbles through a portal to a mythical Forgotten Island. They battle disappearing memories and a lot of dark spiritual threats as well, including demonic entities and a spooky vampire. It's surprisingly scary stuff for a PG kids movie, so we're giving Forgotten Island a 2.5 out of 5 for family friendliness. 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I'm Adam Holtz with the Plugged In Movie Review by Focus on the Family.
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1: You might remember a song called Friends. It was a big time hit from Michael W. Smith. This is not that song. This is called Friends, but here's one from Kenny Marks on Mike at the Mike Classic Christian 247.com.

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1: 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Thanks, Robo Voice. And thank you, best listeners in the world. I'm Mike Schlone, and this is Mike at the mic. Thank you for listening.

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1: ClassicChristian247.com. We just walked out of 1992, the Forever Friends album from John Gibson. He was out on Frontline Records. Stevie Wonder wrote that song. I don't know that I knew that. I should have. Here's Keith Green. So, you want to go back to Egypt? ClassicChristian247.com.

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1: 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Right before that Point of Grace tune, we played a song from a group called Common Children, Domesticity. That is hard to say. Denise Williams coming up in just a couple of minutes. Also, you and I are going to go read more of God's Word. We're in the book of Luke. I'll see you there. 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
3: When you draw near to God, remember that as soon as you get close to God, He's going to start dealing with issues in your life. And so He says, hey, wash your hands as you come near to God. That's a sign of purity. You sinners, purify your hearts. He's going to start dealing with your actions, and He's going to start dealing with your heart, and He's going to start dealing with your mind. So He says it's going to lead you to grieve, which is a sign of repentance as we realize, God, there's areas in my life that you don't accept, and so it's going to lead you to grieve. And it says you will change your laughter to mourning and your joy to gloom. Why not forever? For a season as you are changing.
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1: 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Reading the Word of God one book at a time, one chapter at a time, one verse at a time. Luke chapter 11, verse 14. And he was casting out a demon, talking about Jesus casting out a demon, and it was mute. Now it happened that when the demon had gone out, the mute man spoke, and the crowds marveled. But some of them said, he casts out demons by Beelzebul, the ruler of the demons. And others, testing him, were seeking from him a sign from heaven. But he knew their thoughts and said to them, any kingdom divided against itself is laid waste, and a house divided against itself falls. But if Satan also is divided against himself, how will his kingdom stand? For you say that I cast out demons by Beelzebul. And if by Beelzebul I cast out demons, by whom do your sons cast them out? For this reason they will be your judges. But if I cast out demons by the finger of God, then the kingdom of God has come upon you. When a strong man, fully armed, guards his house, his possessions are undisturbed. But when someone stronger than he attacks him and overpowers him, he takes away from him all his armor on which he had relied and distributes his plunder. He who is not with me is against me, and he who does not gather with me scatters. Here's Wayne Watson, Mike at the Mike, Classic Christian 247.com.

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2: My mother threw me out on the street because I had asthma. I was only 1 year old. Maybe she thought I was cursed.
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2: As Tariq lay on the street of his Ethiopian town crying, his father lifted him up. He'd heard what Tariq's mother had done, and because they were divorced, his father took him in. But when Tariq turned to Jesus at 13, his Muslim father threw him out, leaving him to face life alone with severe asthma. But Jesus saw Tariq. He healed his asthma. When a team came to town to show a film about Jesus, he began traveling with them across Africa, sharing Jesus. Then came the day. Tariq and his team came back to his hometown. 2,000 Muslims gathered to hear Tariq's story, including his father. Tariq took the microphone. I have forgiven my parents for abandoning me because Jesus has loved me and forgiven me. 400 Muslims turned to Jesus, including Tariq's family and his father. Jesus is pouring out his love in the Muslim world. 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

0: 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Beautiful thing.
1: Oh, boy. Here we go. That is the end of the show. We will pick it back up here on Monday, if God allows. What a great day, man. It's always a pleasure. It's a special pleasure on a Friday because of American Red Friday. That's when I put on some American Red, and we talk about you if you served in the United States military. With honor, with valor, with integrity, with love of country, I thank God for you. So if God allows, I'll see you on Monday. 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I love you.

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3: When life feels overwhelming, there are a few verses in Psalm 95 that encourage my heart. I hope as you listen, they'll encourage your heart too. For the Lord is the great God, the great King above all gods. In His hands are the depths of the earth, and the mountains' peaks belong to Him. The sea is His, for He made it, and His hands form the dry land. Come, let us bow down in worship. Let us kneel before the Lord our Maker. 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
3: Science has never weakened my faith. It's only strengthened it.
4: Jewish scientist, Dr. James Tour.
3: And so what happens is science drives me to appreciate my God all the more for what he's done.
4: Professor of chemistry, nanoengineering, and material science at Rice University.
3: My faith makes me love God so much more for the greatness in creation. I know the scientific realm of all that he's created, and it's just scratching the surface. I'm like, Lord, you are utterly amazing. So that's the way it impacts me.
4: Voted one of the top 50 most influential minds in the world, and a Messianic Jew who believes Jesus is the Jewish Messiah. Welcome to Faith of a Scientist with Dr. James Tour.
5: The whole earth is full of the glory of God. And I'll tell you, it doesn't matter where you look, the whole earth is filled with the glory of God. This planet is overflowing with life. You turn over any rock, there's life there. You know, astronomers like to look out and see all these great things and see the handiwork of God. I just like to look small. If you could imagine with me in your mind's eye, I mean, just think that you're living at the atomic level. You're going to see all this electron density whizzing around these nuclei. Information travels from one end of a molecule to another through these electrostatic potentials. At the speed of light, there is so much happening. The whole earth is filled with the glory of God. Anywhere you look, there is glory. This is amazing to have this. All these things hold together by the power of his hand, the scriptures say. We have just grown up on an earth where we are used to seeing so much amazing things. And now we can study at the atomic level and the subatomic particles. I mean, it's just amazing. All of this is just the glory of God, the glory of God. He says the whole earth is just filled with his glory. It is all there.
4: This has been Faith of a Scientist with Dr. James Tour. Watch his powerful testimony on YouTube, Facebook, or drjamestour.com.
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5: My mother threw me out on the street because I had asthma. I was only 1 year old. Maybe she thought I was cursed.
6: Cast yourself in.
5: As Tariq lay in the street of his Ethiopian town crying, his father lifted him up. He'd heard what Tariq's mother had done, and because they were divorced, his father took him in. But when Tariq turned to Jesus at 13, his Muslim father threw him out, leaving him to face life alone with severe asthma. But Jesus saw Tariq. He healed his asthma. When a team came to town to show a film about Jesus, he began traveling with them across Africa, sharing Jesus. Then came the day. Tariq and his team came back to his hometown. 2,000 Muslims gathered to hear Tariq's story, including his father. Tariq took the microphone. "I have forgiven my parents for abandoning me because Jesus has loved me and forgiven me." 400 Muslims turned to Jesus, including Tariq's family and his father. Jesus is pouring out his love in the Muslim world. 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
4: All right, I got a marriage tip of the day.
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4: 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Something's going on in our life that we're not dealing with, and we're taking it out on whoever's around us.
5: So how do we do that? 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
4: The world thought they were right on the verge of solving the origin of life, but it turned out to be much harder than they thought.
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4: Yet they'll be convinced that we've figured out the origin of life without even knowing the details of the complexity that's here.
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4: By my faith, I believe that God created the heavens and the earth and all that is in them. 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
5: Voted one of the top 50 most influential minds in the world and a Messianic Jew who believes Jesus is the Jewish Messiah. 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
6: God rarely, if ever, maps everything out. Do you think he told Joseph and Mary, I'm calling you down to Bethlehem so that the Messiah can be born in the city that he's supposed to be born in because it's written he needs to be born in Bethlehem and you happen to live in Nazareth? No. He has Augustus Caesar proclaim a census so that everybody throughout the Roman Empire has to go back to their home city. And think of how Mary felt. To walk 50 miles or ride on a donkey, however she came, we don't know. Couldn't he have told her a little bit earlier before she was so great with child? And that Joseph can remember to book a hotel room? Couldn't he have done that? But God leads us little by little. He says this little act of obedience. And then sometimes he leads us purely by circumstances. Sometimes he takes something totally of the world to guide us. The factory is closing. You're out of work. No, sometimes he leads us by circumstances. And that's what we see in the scriptures. He leads us a little bit at a time. But what we see is that God speaks, and if we listen, he gives more.
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3: 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The sea is His, for He made it, and His hands form the dry land. 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Let us kneel before the Lord our Maker. When life is hard, my friend, and you feel small and insignificant, remember, the God of the universe loves you, and He has a good plan for your life. 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

Yes, my name is Janet Willis, and I'm from Milner, Georgia, just south of Atlanta, Georgia. And I love Classic Christian 247. I'm so thankful for it. It's just wonderful. I'm in my 50s, and a lot of the stuff y'all play is stuff we have listened to for years. This is great, just like the Rex Carroll Band, John Split especially. I'm just thankful for you.

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3: My mother threw me out on the street because I had asthma. I was only 1 year old. Maybe she thought I was cursed.
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3: As Tariq lay on the street of his Ethiopian town crying, his father lifted him up. He'd heard what Tariq's mother had done, and because they were divorced, his father took him in. But when Tariq turned to Jesus at 13, his Muslim father threw him out, leaving him to face life alone with severe asthma. But Jesus saw Tariq. He healed his asthma. When a team came to town to show a film about Jesus, he began traveling with them across Africa, sharing Jesus. Then came the day. Tariq and his team came back to his hometown. 2,000 Muslims gathered to hear Tariq's story, including his father. Tariq took the microphone. I have forgiven my parents for abandoning me because Jesus has loved me and forgiven me. 400 Muslims turned to Jesus, including Tariq's family and his father. Jesus is pouring out his love in the Muslim world. Join him. FrontiersUSA.org.
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6: This is David Huff. David and the Giants were in Pennsylvania, and there was a young lady that gave her heart to God, and it was because of a song that she'd heard on the radio that we played there that night that she gave her life to God. She'd already written a suicide note saying she was taking her life, but she gave her life that night to the Lord Jesus Christ. 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
3: The simplest of living organisms, a cell. 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
4: Voted one of the top 50 most influential minds in the world, and a Messianic Jew who believes Jesus is the Jewish Messiah. Welcome to Faith of a Scientist with Dr. James Tour.
3: John chapter 14, verse 8 and 9, Philip said, Lord, Jesus, show us the Father, and that is enough for us. Jesus said to him, have I been so long with you, and yet you have not come to know me, Philip? He who has seen me has seen the Father. How can you say, show us the Father? God becomes flesh in Jesus Christ. God becomes flesh. In the beginning was the Word was with God, the Word was God. And the Word became flesh and dwelt among us, and we beheld his glory, glory as of the only begotten from the Father. We see God through Jesus Christ. When we see him, we see God. No man can see the Father. No man can see the Father and live. He dwells in unapproachable light, but God wants to have fellowship with us. How can he do this? He says, I will become a man and I will dwell among them. But if I come as a man, they will fear me. So I'll be born among them, so they won't fear me. And I'll teach them what it's like to have a relationship with me.
4: This has been Faith of a Scientist with Dr. James Tour. Watch his powerful testimony on YouTube, Facebook, or drjamestour.com.
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3: 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The sea is His, for He made it, and His hands form the dry land. 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Let us kneel before the Lord our Maker. When life is hard, my friend, and you feel small and insignificant, remember, the God of the universe loves you, and He has a good plan for your life. He really does have your life in His hands, and there's nothing too difficult for Him.
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3: All right, I got a marriage tip of the day.
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3: 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It's like a second emotion. Something's going on in our life that we're not dealing with, and we're taking it out on whoever's around us.
4: So how do we do that? How do we go back? 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
3: It's me.
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1: Greetings from UK. My name is George. Thank you so much for bringing back all those wonderful classic Christian songs. You're doing a great job. I am very, very grateful for it. Thank you.

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3: My mother threw me out on the street because I had asthma. I was only 1 year old. Maybe she thought I was cursed.
4: Cast yourself in.
3: As Tariq lay in the street of his Ethiopian town crying, his father lifted him up. He'd heard what Tariq's mother had done, and because they were divorced, his father took him in. But when Tariq turned to Jesus at 13, his Muslim father threw him out, leaving him to face life alone with severe asthma. But Jesus saw Tariq. He healed his asthma. When a team came to town to show a film about Jesus, he began traveling with them across Africa, sharing Jesus. Then came the day. Tariq and his team came back to his hometown. 2,000 Muslims gathered to hear Tariq's story, including his father. Tariq took the microphone. I have forgiven my parents for abandoning me because Jesus has loved me and forgiven me. 400 Muslims turned to Jesus, including Tariq's family and his father. Jesus is pouring out his love in the Muslim world. Join him. FrontiersUSA.org.
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I'm so thankful there's a station like ClassicChristian247.com playing the classic Christian music that defined our generation and continues to point people towards the hope of Jesus. Hey, guys, keep cranking them up.

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3: The world thought they were right on the verge of solving the origin of life, but it turned out to be much harder than they thought.
4: Jewish scientist Dr. James Tour.
3: Yet they'll be convinced that we figured out the origin of life without even knowing the details of the complexity that's here.
4: Professor of Chemistry, Nanoengineering, and Material Science at Rice University.
3: By my faith, I believe that God created the heavens and the earth and all that is in them. That he did.
4: Voted one of the top 50 most influential minds in the world and a Messianic Jew who believes Jesus is the Jewish Messiah. Welcome to Faith of a Scientist with Dr. James Tour.
3: Jesus tells a parable about expectations that he has. He's talking about the kingdom of God in Matthew chapter 25. He says in verse 14, "For it is just like a man about to go on a journey who called his own slaves and entrusted his possessions to them. To one he gave 5 talents, to another 2, and to another 1, each according to his own ability, and he went on a journey." And it says, immediately, the one who had received the 5 talents, immediately he went and he started to trade with them and gained 5 more talents. In the same manner, the one who had received the 2 talents gained 2 more. But the one who received the 1 talent went away and dug a hole in the ground and hid his master's money, for he expected them to do something with it. And it says he gave them a long time, and then he came and settled accounts. So you have a lifetime to deal with the talents that God has given us. It is what God gives us that brings the fruit. There is abundance, abundance that God gives. If we take the talents that God gives us and we use them, he gives us much, much more. If we don't use them, we lose out.
4: This has been Faith of a Scientist with Dr. James Tour. Watch his powerful testimony on YouTube, Facebook, or drjamestour.com.
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1: Hello, this is Greg Hegley. I'm calling from Lima, Peru. Your station is the best internet radio station ever. You play classic Christian music that I love and grew up with. I just love hearing it again. It's so fresh and fun to listen to. 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
10: It's all in the

Congratulations, you have found it. Christian Classics served up right here. Streets of Gold is the program, and I'm your host, Larry Wayne, who will be hosting the first and the last segment of our program today, just to change things up a bit. Well, today we go back to the archives, and an interview producer Jack did back in the late 90s featuring the drummer of Petra, Louie Weaver. Our producer Jack got to see him perform on their 50th anniversary tour in Nashville, where Jack now lives. And as always, Petra put on a great show. The first part of our interview is coming up in about 20 minutes, but let's start off our program with a block of songs from the 90s. If you had a choice of being sad all the time or having joy, which one would you take? That's an easy choice. As Larnell Harris says, I choose joy on Streets of Gold.

Streets of Gold with the husband and wife team of Scott and Christine Dente. They are out of the gray, and nothing's going to keep me from you. Christine recently came out with a new novel, by the way, called The Woman in the Willow. As she offers her stories and shares thoughts as she encourages others who are looking for life in the bigger story. Her website is Christine Dente, that's D-E-N-T-E, ChristineDenteOutOfTheGray.com. Now, as I mentioned at the top of the hour, our producer Jack now lives in the Nashville area, and he's good friends with Leon Alstrom, who now leads worship at Rolling Hills Community Church at the Franklin and Columbia campuses. He co-wrote this song with fellow New Song members Eddie Carswell and Russ Lee. Here is Love Revolution on Streets of Gold.

saddle up your horses and ride the great adventure. You know, Jesus has got a great adventure for each one of us if we trust in him. Stephen Curtis Chapman on Streets of Gold. In 1991, these four ladies combined to be the first all-Christian girl band. Here's Rachel, Rachel, I Will Stand By You.

0: stand by you no matter what. I'm reminded that He knows where we are and what we've done. We can't get away from His love, and He will always be with us. He's just a prayer away. Rachel, Rachel on Streets of Gold. I'm Larry Wayne. Up next is the first part of our interview with Louis Weaver, drummer of Petra, and hosted by Bob Stevenson. Hi, Bob. I'll be back at our last segment. And by the way, we love emails and comments. 2 weeks ago, for instance, we received a letter from Edward, who enjoyed our Top 30 Countdown program from November of 87 because it evokes strong feelings of fond remembrance. He just came back to the States after 3 years with the military for the Army in Germany, and I can relate to that. I was in the Army as well, not Germany. They sent me to Alaska. That's another totally different God story. He was introduced a second time to contemporary Christian music and was able to meet Mylon LeFevre. Ed's been a listener for the past 10 years. So, if you want to share how the music on Streets of Gold has affected you, just let us know. We'd love to hear your comments. 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
6: Welcome back to Streets of Gold. Recently, Lisa Scott and our producer Jack Reeves got together when Petra was in our town of Sacramento, and they got the privilege to sit down and talk with the drummer Petra, Louis Weaver. They first asked him how he got involved with Petra.
7: The great part of my legacy for Petra is I went to a small Christian college in Nashville, Tennessee, and Petra came in 1976 and played a concert there. And I was in a band that was warming up Petra while at the college, and we asked if we could warm up Petra for their concert that night and cleared it with our school, and Petra cleared it, says, yeah, after they heard our tape. So we played for them. And I'd got the first Petra album. I was a Petra fan at that time. And we did one of Petra's tunes. And it was kind of neat. Our band waited on the steps of this auditorium at our school. They arrived about midnight, pulling up the motor home. We were all excited, you know, zealous, young guys, you know. And we ran out to their, hey, we're good grief, we're going to play with you guys tomorrow night. You want to go across the street and jam? And we got to know the guys that night, and we jammed at about 3 o'clock in the morning and played the concert the next day. That night, after while we were watching the show, we played, tore our equipment down. I went out and I watched the show, and the Spirit of the Lord just came over me that night as I was watching, and I started praying, God, I want to be the drummer for Petra. I graduated from college, kept praying that prayer. As a matter of fact, Petra moved to Nashville. The drummer, the other guitar player, the bass player all quit. Bob was auditioning guys to be the new drummer, new keyboard player, new bass player. And when they held auditions, I got in my prayer closet and asked God if I could do it. And he told me no. But it was a desire of my heart the night I saw Petra play for the first time to be their drummer. And I prayed for like 2.5 years and got no every time until one time, after 3 or 4 times, knowing that they were auditioning drummers again, I asked God, and he said, yeah. But he told me to wait on him. Just the next few days went by, and I was with the lead singer of our band that I was with then, and he told me, you know, Louie, God told me if you just wait on him that you'd be the drummer for Petra one day. So that was my confirmation. Didn't know how it was going to come about, what was going to do. Lo and behold, 3 years later, after I just waited on God, I went out and played with other bands without Randy Matthews for 3 years, touring on the road with him. Got up in Canada, our band disbanded, and not knowing what I was going to do, went back to Nashville. Had Marty McCall, the guy with First Call, guy sang with friends. A lot of people don't know that. He had a band called Fireworks. They were doing their last album, and he wanted me to be the drummer for that. And I said, well, let me pray about it. And when I did, I knew that I was supposed to, God had given me the desire and the okay to be the drummer for Petra. And I didn't know if that was this time, you know, if the time was right. And God told me to go ahead and do the album, but I said, you know, I just can't tell you whether I can be the touring drummer for your band. You know, it was neat, because after I told him that, about 3 days later, Bob Hartman called me on the phone and said, Louie, our drummer who double-booked a symphony gig over the top of our gig this weekend can't go play. Do you know anybody that could go and play this gig for us? I said, nope, but I can. So he said, great. So we practiced twice. And we went out and played Detroit, Michigan, and Champaign, Illinois. And after the show, the guys came to the hotel room afterwards and said, Louie, we'd like for you to be the drummer. And I said, I got to pray about it. I'll do it. You know, it's like a short prayer. But it was a desire of my heart. It was something I prayed about for a long time and knew that I was supposed to do. It was just God's timing and when it was going to happen.
6: Well, let's take you back now to Petra's second album. It's released in 1977, and it's entitled Come and Join Us. Here's God Gave Rock and Roll to You on Streets of Gold.

0: Streets of Gold there with Petra's version of the old Argent tune, God Gave Rock and Roll to You. We're talking today with Louis Weaver, a drummer from Petra, and from that album, Come and Join Us, along with their next album, Whiter Washes Than. Petra's music career began to change a little bit, especially when Louis came on board with the Never Say Die album and More Power to You. We asked him if he had any influence with the musical transition of Petra.
1: Bob didn't change anything. It's just, it became that. And all this, if you've seen changes in the music and what we do, it's just personal changes inside us that just came through. It was not something we sit down on a piece of paper and wrote out and said, well, we're going to be this, we're going to be that, we're going to be this. That's what these ingredients put together became.
0: Here's a classic from them. It's called The Coloring Song from Petra on Streets of Gold.

0: From 1981, Petra and the Coloring Song. That particular song did hit number one, by the way, on three different Christian music formats: rock, adult contemporary, and inspirational. And since then, no other song has accomplished that feat. By the way, you can find that song on their album, Never Say Die. In fact, we asked Louis about the title track.
1: You know, and it was basically Never Say Die. I mean, it's what it is. What is exactly what it's saying. I'm not sure exactly what the scripture, and we'd have to get the album out and that Bob pulled it from. But when you're with Christ, we never die. When you're with Christ, never give up. There's an means to the end. There's never say die. You know, keep going because there's always hope. I'm almost positive that's what the intent of the song was.

0: If God has laid upon your heart to accomplish a task, do not give up. Never say die. And complete the task. That's Petra on Streets of Gold. More of our extended interview with the drummer from Petra, Louis Weaver, coming up next.
1: My mother threw me out on the street because I had asthma. I was only 1 year old. Maybe she thought I was cursed.
2: Cast yourself in.
1: As Tariq lay in the street of his Ethiopian town crying, his father lifted him up. He'd heard what Tariq's mother had done, and because they were divorced, his father took him in. But when Tariq turned to Jesus at 13, his Muslim father threw him out, leaving him to face life alone with severe asthma. But Jesus saw Tariq. He healed his asthma. When a team came to town to show a film about Jesus, he began traveling with them across Africa, sharing Jesus. Then came the day. Tariq and his team came back to his hometown. 2,000 Muslims gathered to hear Tariq's story, including his father. Tariq took the microphone. I have forgiven my parents for abandoning me because Jesus has loved me and forgiven me. 400 Muslims turned to Jesus, including Tariq's family and his father. Jesus is pouring out his love in the Muslim world. Join him. FrontiersUSA.org.
3: All right, I got a marriage tip of the day.
4: 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I like these.
3: If you're getting angry or even a little chippy, get out the extension cord.
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3: 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What is going on? We think anger is like our first emotion. It's like a second emotion. Something's going on in our life that we're not dealing with, and we're taking it out on whoever's around us.
4: So how do we do that? How do we go back? I know one of the things I do is I ask God, God, what's really going on?
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4: Yeah.
3: It's me.
4: And we can apologize for our attitude and where we've been.
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0: 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We're speaking today with the drummer of Petra, Louis Weaver, this week. And we asked him if there were any memorable concerts from the early days.
7: Yeah, we were doing More Power to You tour. We couldn't draw a couple thousand people. We heard that we had a lot of fans anywhere. We just was waiting to see them show up. We were playing this big 3,000 to 4,000 seat hall in Texas somewhere. And I remember at the time we were setting up the equipment, and I went out and looked over this big hall, and I just cried at it. Oh, God, I don't want to play to 20 people in this 3,000 or 4,000 seat hall. And it was one of the first times since I'd been in the band that we had so many people that it was an overflow, and they let people stand at the back of the wall all the way down this hall. And it was the most unbelievable sight that I'd experienced with Petra, to see all of a sudden all these people were see our show. It was really neat.
0: Here's the title track from their 1983 album, Not of This World. This is Petra on Streets of Gold.

0: Speaking of Petra and their days on the road, we asked Louis what was the funniest thing that happened to them on the road.
1: Well, the funniest thing that's ever happened is when we do a concert, we've always done a set list from day one. We never go anywhere, defer from it or anything. We were playing Knott's Berry Farm New Year's Eve. Bob Hartman turned around to me in a dark stage and hollered out a song, said, "Louis, Grave Robber." It wasn't on the set list. We hadn't played it in a while. I just sat there in the dark. I couldn't tell you Grave Robber from Jingle Bells. And I thought, Grave Robber, Grave Robber. And then about 30 seconds, "Louis, count off Grave Robber." Finally, I was just frustrated. I started back, "Hum a few bars." I couldn't tell what the, you know. And so the tempo of the song is like, and so I just went, 1, 2, 3, 4. And then we did the right tempo of the song. But I just counted off anything, the wrong tempo, and the band. I had to kind of follow them because I had no idea what Grave Robber, the song, meaning. And the meaning behind the whole thing is, don't throw a curve at me on stage in the dark, because I couldn't think of what my name was, much less a new song, and pull it out of my hat. So I'm not good. And the guys, I say, you better give me a set list, because if it ain't written down there, I can't do it. You know, don't depend on me if it's not written down in the set list.

0: Streets of Gold and Petra with a title track from their 1985 album Beat the System, and also the last studio album to feature Greg X Voles. Coming up in our next hour, we ask Louis about the transition from one lead singer to the next. I'm Bob Stevenson. Don't go away, as we've got more of our conversation with Louis Weaver, plus an hour of music from the 80s when Streets of Gold continues.
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You are in it, the time capsule of musical memories from the 70s and 80s. It's Streets of Gold. I'm your host, Bob Stevenson. Coming up in about 20 minutes, our final segment with Louis Weaver, the drummer of Petra. But right now, a block of classics from the 80s. This song has to be one of my very favorites of all time from the Imperials. It's from 1981. Here's The Trumpet of Jesus, Russ Taff on lead vocals on Streets of Gold. I listen.

Believe it or not, there are angels watching over you. And don't you forget it either. That's Amy Grant on Streets of Gold. Hey, look up in the sky there. It's a bird. It's a plane. It's a train. Here's Mylan and Broken Heart with Trains Up in the Sky.

0: The signs are everywhere that our Lord will soon appear to us in the sky, and I hope you are ready for that day. That's Mylon Lefevre and his band Broken Heart and Trains Up in the Sky on Streets of Gold. I'm still Bob Stevenson, last time I checked, in our final segment with our conversation with Louis Weaver, drummer from Petra, coming up next.
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0: Welcome back to Streets of Gold. You know, in 1986, Greg X. Voles left the group to pursue a solo career, which left an opening for a new lead singer. And Louis shares about that particular time.
4: The transition was Greg decided he's going to go do his own thing. Oh, man, what are we going to do? Man, I guess it's time for soul searching. God, do we continue? And then Bob heard about John Schlitt. Was sitting in Indiana somewhere, Evansville, Indiana, I think it was, being an engineer, doing what he went to college, studied to be. It was only God's natural choice, because here's the really neat thing, is before Greg left the band, he hadn't met John Schlitt before, because he was in Head East. They, on a plane, had prayed together, asking God to open up the doors for John Schlitt to be the lead singer of some Christian band. Think about it, that John's prayer was answered that time on that plane. John Schlitt became Greg Voles' replacement. It was all in God's design in my eyes. The longevity of Petra has a lot to do with John Schlitt, in my opinion. Now, this is nothing I've scripted out, or this is Louis Weaver's opinion. The longevity of this band has been because John Schlitt came in the band. And I don't know that we would have kept that going with Greg.
0: John Schlitt's first Petra album was Back to the Streets. Here's Thankful Hearts on Streets of Gold.

0: Well, I don't know about you, but I definitely have a very, very thankful heart. A lot of things have happened in my life, and I've made it through them, and I'm very thankful for that. I try not to focus on the negative things, but the positive stuff that God has done for me, from my health to my job to life in general, and relationships, and your friends, all those things. Focus on the positive, all right? Make that a goal for you as you wrap up this year. CCM Magazine each year has their readers' votes on their favorite musicians, and just about every year, you'll see on that top five list of drummers, Louis Weaver. And we ask what influenced him to play the drums.
1: The main influence for me to play the drums was my dad. When I was growing up, we listened to a lot of Dixieland music. And he had Dixieland records, and he, you know, played these records all the time. And he would always get out, he'd always be tapping, and he would get out pots and pans, and we'd just get spoons or whatever, and we'd tap to him, you know. And he said, "Son, you do it." And I just got interested in drums from then on. And when it came up to the fifth grade, and I wanted to be in the band, I didn't really care what I played, really, at that time. But I knew I wanted to be a drummer, or I wanted to play the flute. Is that funny or what? And and my mom went and talked to the band director, and he goes, "You know, we've got a real big shortage on drummers. And you know what? If you let him be a drummer, all he's got to have is a pair of sticks and a drum pad." And my mom was like, "Yes, no money. You know, just sticks and a drum pad." Sure enough, and within 6 months, he had to buy me drums, you know, because I did get pretty good at it. So it's kind of a neat thing. And I've known that God wanted me to use my talent to praise him and use it for, since I was 10 years old. I've just known that that's what, you know, God wanted me to do something with my musical talent.
0: Here's another song for Petra from This Means War. Here's "Don't Let Your Heart Be Hardened" on Streets of Gold.

0: Well, I started wearing Mickey Mouse, and I started noticing a lot of people and kids like to talk about it, and it was a big deal to them. And I found out that it was a great tool to use to draw people in for a conversation. And, you know, what better way to get them lightheartedly coming into a conversation, and then we can talk about the Lord. We can talk about anything.
1: Even Louie likes Mickey Mouse, so he's got to be a pretty good guy and a kid at heart. From their 1988 album, On Fire, here's First Love, Petra, on Streets of Gold. Sometimes

0: There are many things to love, our spouse, our kids, our family, our friends, but God has to be our number one love, no matter what, our first love. This is Streets of Gold, and one final question we ask Louis, what is his favorite Petra song?
1: My favorite song on None of This World is God Pleaser. There's nothing that, I mean, every night in, when we did Beat the System in 85, every night our we would come back on and do, we would do that song, and it was my heart's desire, you know, and God was so good to let me know and follow and be where I could be and hoped I was being a God pleaser. And that song, I mean, it ministered to me every night, every time we did it. So it's one of my all-time favorite songs.

0: Great song and a great message to apply in our lives today. I want to be a God pleaser, don't you? Not a man pleaser. Thanks to Louis Weaver for making this interview possible for Streets of Gold. Thanks also to Lisa Scott for asking some great questions, even though she could not be with us today. I'm Bob Stevenson, and we have another block of music for you still to come.
1: Science has never shaken my faith. Science actually strengthens my faith.
2: Jewish scientist Dr. James Tour.
1: You know, there's a tremendous excitement that a scientist with faith can have. We ask a question, we pose a hypothesis, and we start to investigate it. Scientists understand this. This is the way we do science. We ask a question.
2: Professor of Chemistry, Nanoengineering, and Material Science at Rice University.
1: Does science make faith obsolete? Not for me. The primary mission to which I am called is to reflect the love of Jesus.
2: Voted one of the top 50 most influential minds in the world, and a Messianic Jew who believes Jesus is the Jewish Messiah. Welcome to Faith of a Scientist with Dr. James Tour.
3: In Ephesians chapter 2, verse 10, it says, "For we are his workmanship, created in Christ Jesus for good works, which he has prepared beforehand so that we would walk in them." So God has prepared good works for us to walk in them. The good works are never to attain salvation. That's not the way it works, because in Ephesians 2, 8 and 9, it talks about how there's nothing that we can do in ourselves to get us salvation. But once we are in God's family, this is for believers, people who believe in the physical resurrection of Jesus Christ and have professed the Lordship of Jesus, there is something that we should be doing. God has prepared good works for you to be involved with. If you're not involved in some good work, you really ought to be. And a lot of times people aren't involved because they've never been instructed to be involved. They just don't know. Well, now you're being instructed. So now you're without excuse. So now you've got to do it. You should have some ministry that you're participating in. And you will often, through doing these deeds of good service, you will learn where your gifts are.
2: This has been Faith of a Scientist with Dr. James Tour. 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
6: 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Look for the classics always. It's always the best, and I'm sure glad they play my stuff. Sorry, guys.

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3: 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We say quite often, "I didn't think it would take all this. I didn't sign up for all this." Are you backing out of things that the Lord is trying to lead you into? Is the Lord calling you to higher heights and deeper depths? 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
4: 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Let us kneel before the Lord our Maker. When life is hard, my friend, and you feel small and insignificant, remember, the God of the universe loves you, and he has a good plan for your life. 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
4: My mother threw me out on the street because I had asthma. I was only 1 year old. Maybe she thought I was cursed. Cast yourself in. As Tariq lay on the street of his Ethiopian town crying, his father lifted him up. He'd heard what Tariq's mother had done, and because they were divorced, his father took him in. But when Tariq turned to Jesus at 13, his Muslim father threw him out, leaving him to face life alone with severe asthma. But Jesus saw Tariq. He healed his asthma. When a team came to town to show a film about Jesus, he began traveling with them across Africa, sharing Jesus. Then came the day. Tariq and his team came back to his hometown. 2,000 Muslims gathered to hear Tariq's story, including his father. Tariq took the microphone. I have forgiven my parents for abandoning me because Jesus has loved me and forgiven me. 400 Muslims turned to Jesus, including Tariq's family and his father. Jesus is pouring out his love in the Muslim world. Join him. FrontiersUSA.org.
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1: 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Every chance I get, I am reminiscing on Toxic Christian 24/7.

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3: All right, I got a marriage tip of the day.
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